my home. The little one which I couldn't keep on my own. Meditating, the porcelain king on his throne. Adds another rattle to the family bones. Sleeping to the rain through a radio tone. 4 days prone, magnolia sky, night and day. 40 watt sunrise on kitchen sink bay. The ghost drones, the years flown. A slice fried, sleep or pay. 40 watt sunrise on kitchen sink bay. Another hole and an old oath. Still picking mold from the loaf. Rolling out of bed onto a cloud of smoke. The water reflects a joke. No laughs, the wheel breaks a spoke. Hard paths, coughs wrath. On the seeds of the day's grapes he chokes.

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Fall in love again and again, riding roads through manual drive. Bad tattoos on leather tan skin, Jesus Christ on a plastic sign. Early nights in white sheets with lace curtains. Capri in the distance.

Nature deals not in smooth continuous. The computer has been told to continue drawing these lines, but changing the direction. Now I'm going to generate a fractal before your very eyes. In fractals, I'd like to show you how she does this, every so often and at different distances. Now that's a very simple set of instructions, but look what happens after they've been carried out for, say, 10 generations.

Old days of young, that first kiss like afternoon sun. Tell them all what you've done. Yeah.

answer. Flow is the answer. Water the plants. I dance with the daisies. Actually ants inside of my pants. Got me antsy. Aunties hoping and praying. The kids will understand me. Labels is praying and wishing and working for the Grammy. Granny praying and praying. I dug it a double whammy.